Would you rescue me? Would you get my back? 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